0: Hey, it's Teddy Swims, and you're about to hear my song, Mr. Know-It-All. Oh, I wish I was
1: 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Teddy Swims, Mr. Know-It-All.

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0: 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Oh, I wish I was Mr.
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3: How can I not leak it? 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You only live once. 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